that you've done, and you have left me. I had to learn how much it hurts to play this.

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I give you my phone number. When you worry, call me. I'll be

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Now there is this song I wrote. I hope you learned it note for note like good little children. Don't worry. Be happy.